0: Hals. Andy Warhol. Andy Warhol. Mike Hall.
1: Andy Warhol, take one.
0: Are you ready?
2: Yeah.

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Yes, and how many years can some people exist before they're allowed to be free? Yes, and how many times can a man turn his head and pretend that he just doesn't

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Yes, and how many ears must one man have

0: 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Tot. 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
1: This is a game. Whatever I play to you, you play back to me.

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1: What you gonna call that one?
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2: Something Funky, This House Comes.
1: Some what?
2: Something Funky, This House Comes.

I sometimes walk naked, a child in the garden, and I pretend that there is no other way. Despite the distant shadow of incredulous laughter, echoing as if I should know why it's there. But I like the feeling. I'm at the beginning of time, and no thoughts of who I am have entered my mind.

Dateline, Saturday, August the 21st, Malaysia. In the unrest following Singapore's withdrawal from the Federation, the Minister for Sabah, Mr. Donald Stevens, has announced his resignation from the government. Mr. Stevens stressed that this did not mean Sabah was leaving the Federation. Space. Gemini 5 was launched successfully this afternoon on the start of its eight-day flight. Athens. Police are trying to find the leaders of last night's demonstrations and have already started to question 200 suspects. Workers have started the mammoth task of clearing away smashed cars and glass and remains of fires in the city. To the next news at 4:30, Ed Stewart reporting.

with my TV. TV is the thing this year, this year. TV is the thing this year. Radio was great, now it's out of date. TV is the thing this year. Last night I was watching Old Time Mix. My TV broke, I was in a fix. I got on the phone, called my man, said, get here, Daddy, as fast as you can. TV is the thing this year. Oh, TV is the thing this year. Radio was great, but now it's out of date. And TV is the thing this year. Now he turned my dial to channel one. I knew that this was gonna be fun. He turned my dial to channel two. That station thrilled me through and through. He moved one notch to channel three. I said, how I love what you're doing to me. He said, wait a minute, let's try channel four.

0: but now it's out of date. TV is the thing this year. The way he eased into Channel 5, that man must have had fluid drive. He moved once more to Channel 6, then he opened up his bag of tricks. On Channel 7, the show was late, but we got our kicks. On Channel 8, he turned my dial to Channel 9, said, baby, your set is fine. He moved on up to Channel 10, then we started all over again. He finally hit Channel 11. I cried, mama, he treats your daughter good. TV is the thing this year. Yes, radio was great, but now it's out of date. TV is the thing this year. Baby, my TV set will need fixing just about this time every night.
1: De eerste televisietoestellen waren in 1951 al verschenen. Dus Dinah Washington had het in 1953 waarschijnlijk wel voor Amerika bij het rechte eind. Toen ze zong, TV is gonna be the thing this year. In Nederland duurde het toen nog wel een jaar of vijf voor zelfs de rijkste vriendjes uit je straat een toestel in huis hadden. En van 1953 weer terug naar 2026. Naar Limburg. Now Haunted Youth.

She says, son, now listen, I'm your mama and I know better. 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But you know, mama did not know what Cal Donnie was putting down.

0: while ago, and I said, how would you, Mr. Sting, like to come out on stage and perform with us?
1: Well, it's not in my nature to kick a man when he's down. When I saw the first half of the show, I realized I had to come out here and tell you something. But 4 years ago, Jimmy Swaggart said this about me. He said, this here song by the Police, Murder by Numbers, was written by Satan. Performed by the sons of Satan. Beelzebub. Lucifer. The Horned One. I wrote the fucking song, all right?

Joseph was the one, not the hand of God. 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
1: Stand with your feet together, buttocks tight, stomach pulled in, and arms straight out to the side, shoulder height. Now flex your hands upwards, press the heels of your hands out to the opposite walls, and circle forward. Two,